0: Let us pray.
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1: Dirige, Señor, con tu espíritu a quienes nutres con el cuerpo y la sangre de tu Hijo, para que dando testimonio de ti, no solo de palabra, sino con las obras y de verdad, merezcamos entrar en el reino de los cielos. Por Jesucristo nuestro Señor. Amén.
0: Just a quick announcement. If you haven't heard already, our chief operating officer of EWTN News was appointed recently today by Pope Leo XIV to be head of the Dicastery of Communications. So we congratulate Monsi. She's a very incredible woman of God. She's brought much experience here. She's helped transform and expand our news department. And we wish her, of course, much success and promise her our prayers. The Lord be with you.
1: El Señor esté con ustedes. La bendición de Dios Todopoderoso, Padre, Hijo y Espíritu Santo, descienda sobre ustedes. 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